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0: get to Michael Jackson. But either way, it is clear that Chris Brown is still making his mark in music today. This is Kennedy with the Mix 102.3. 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

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Now, Usher has been one of the biggest names in R&B since the 90s, giving us hits like Yeah, Burn, You Got It Bad, and Confessions Part 2, which, fun fact, his

0: R&B, Usher really helped shape an entire era of music, and his influence on R&B is still being felt today. 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
9: 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Now, Lauryn Hill is one of those artists whose impact on music still speaks for itself.

0: soon became classics, and so did her album, The Miseducation of Lauryn Hill. Fun fact, that album made history at the 1999 Grammy Awards, where Lauryn Hill became the very first woman to win 5 Grammys in one night. And even now, her music continues to connect with generations of listeners around the world, and that influence on music and storytelling is still being felt today. This is Kennedy with the New Mix 102.3. Keep it locked, Michiana.
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now, then. It's the 102 Vibes of Summer. From Steve Harvey in the morning to the Godfather Gino J in the afternoon. 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

in the city and the vibe is right. The 102 Vibes of Summer is on the new mix 102.3. Michiana's home for R&B and old school.

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4: The Ghost with the Most is coming to South Bend. Don't miss Beetlejuice, June 19th through the 21st. This hilarious musical tells the story of Lydia Dietz, whose life changes when she meets a recently deceased couple and a demon with a thing for stripes. With an irreverent book, an astonishing set, and a score that's out of this netherworld, Beetlejuice is screamingly good fun.
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0: we'll get to Michael Jackson. But either way, it is clear that Chris Brown is still making his mark in music today. This is Kennedy with the Mix 102.3. Keep it locked, Mishima.
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3: The Ghost with the Most is coming to South Bend. 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This hilarious musical tells the story of Lydia Dietz, whose life changes when she meets a recently deceased couple and a demon with a thing for stripes. With an irreverent book, an astonishing set, and a score that's out of this netherworld, Beetlejuice is screamingly good fun.
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in the city and the vibe is right. 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

out then. It's the 102 Vibes of Summer. From Steve Harvey in the morning to the Godfather Gino J in the afternoon. 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

0: What's up, baby? It's me, your boy with the cape that's always tight. You a little short on some ends? Don't worry, I take care of that. I got five on that. I got you.
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grill is hot. Even if the traffic this summer is not, your soundtrack is here on Michiana's home for R&B and old school. The 102 Vibes of Summer is on the new mix 102.3.

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It's the 102 Vibes of Summer. From Steve Harvey Mornings to Deja Vu Middays. 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

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The new mix, 102.3. 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
1: You know, men are really, really not nurturing is not really what we do.
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1: Now, he looking at a week of you need a bath. You ain't walking. Now you want some more soup.
3: Get
1: the game on. You all in here. You
3: the game is on. What they got to do?
1: You need to be washed. You know.
2: In sickness and in health. He took that.
0: Yo, I got to get you to that bathroom. We got a problem.
3: What
0: we
3: is
0: got
3: the problem?
2: You guys are such babies. What?
1: Yeah. What? If you start before I get out that dope, I don't need to be in here for this. Hey, wait, baby. Wait. I took too long to get you in here.
3: I wasn't expecting that one. 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

0: three keys: gratitude, altitude, attitude. Steve Harvey Morning Show with Shirley Strawberry, Carla Pharrell, Monica Jr., better known as Ken Spates, the legend of Nephew Tommy, and yours too. Got a little salty with Mississippi this morning, so I didn't want to call her by her lovely name of Mississippi. Let's see Monica today. Go ahead, Junior. What's on your mind?
1: You know, let me ask you this. Okay, so, you know, you see a girl, she's beautiful, fine, all these things, all these great qualities. You know, eyes bright, everything.
0: Yeah.
1: But then you find out she's snoring. Is that still a turn on?
0: Yeah, but don't sleep with her. Don't stay. Don't stay. Don't stay. Do not walk away from all this fineness because of this one flaw. Because you have flaws, too. Just don't stay.
2: Nobody's perfect.
0: Find another reason to go in there and get on the couch. Go watch TV. Do anything. But just guide away from the flaw. Because we have flaws.
1: Yeah.
0: I'm not walking away from the fineness you just described. Because she snow. I'll be over there next day with them band-aids that go over the top of your nose. I'll come back with help. I'll come back the next night with one of them mouth guards you sleep in. Look like a dental plate.
2: Nothing is going to stop you. You got
3: options and solutions. Mm-hmm.
0: Yes, for fineness. Yeah. Especially snoring. It only occurs when you sleep.
1: Yeah.
0: Uh-huh. Oh, you mean your flaw ain't when you up? Oh, I'm dealing with her. Oh, as a matter of fact, oh, she mine. Mm-hmm. Oh, she mine. Hey, dog, is she flawless? Yeah. She do a couple things at night I don't care for, but.
2: For the most part.
0: And all the way up to that night, though. Wow.
3: That's your baby.
0: She's excellent. She talks well around people.
1: Yeah.
0: She's beautiful. She got a walk on her. Look at her eyes.
1: Yeah.
0: You know, she's pleasant. Mm-hmm. But dog, what's wrong with her? Well, she's snowing now. How bad is it? I really don't know. I'm never there. I heard it in the other room. It sounds ferocious, but I won't never open the door to see how serious it is. Well, how bad is it? Well, she sucked a bath towel down her throat one night and then choked and I had to pull it out. But other than that, she fine as hell.
2: Deal with it.
3: Ooh, she powerful.
0: Well, dog, how bad is it? Well, I bought some sheets that wasn't fitted, and she didn't choke on them one night, too. So, I had to make sure we buy fitted sheets. Other than that, she fine
2: as hell. We're moving on. Coming up at 32 minutes after the hour, it is the nephew and Run That Prank Back right after this.
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0: Okay, so since the pandemic, guys, it seems like people are now more than ever stocking up on supplies to keep them healthy. A new survey found that 65% of respondents have a product in their home that they believe cures a pretty much variety of health issues. Top of the list of the miracle cure-all product is Vaseline.
1: Hello.
0: We all grew up with that, right?
1: Yeah.
0: Vaseline, baby.
1: Yeah.
0: So I got to ask.
1: You got lips this size.
0: Yeah, I got to ask the guys, do you have any cure-all products that you want to add to the list?
2: Yeah, I'll keep it stocked. Vicks Vapor Rub. Got it in there right now.
0: Yeah. That was got on it. The list.
2: Keep it in there.
1: Robitussin.
2: Got it. Works on everything.
1: Go get some Robitussin.
3: Yeah. That green alcohol. That green.
0: Oh,
3: not the clear one. The green.
2: Witch hazel. Got some witch hazel just in case. You never know.
0: It doesn't burn like alcohol.
2: No. Use witch hazel.
0: Yes.
4: What does that do, though, witch hazel?
2: No. I don't know, but I feel better after I put it on.
0: Yeah, it takes down inflammation. Yeah. Sometimes it tones your...
3: A witch made it.
0: Name Hazel.
3: Yeah.
2: What you got in the house, huh?
1: Lard.
0: Where do you put the lard?
2: Keep that lard.
1: Anything that's wrong.
0: Put some lard on it.
1: Can sitting on the stove. Don't never use it, but just in case.
2: Yeah.
0: Right. Lard. That can was always on the stove, but it was never used.
2: Gotta have it. Sponge products, you gotta have it. Like, you gotta have Epsom salt. You gotta keep Epsom salt in your house.
0: Yep. My grandmother used to swear
3: baking
0: by Epsom
3: salt. You got.
2: Yeah.
3: What you say?
1: Arm and Hammer baking soda.
0: Yes. Don't know. We just started putting it in the refrigerator.
3: Castor. Yeah. Castor.
0: Whoa.
3: You got the
0: Castor.
3: Yeah.
0: You heard me with that one.
1: Argo cornstarch.
0: What does that do? What does that do?
1: That
0: cure?
1: Baby in there got diaper rash. Go in there and get that cornstarch. Soak it up.
2: Apple cider vinegar.
0: Yeah.
3: Got that.
0: Yes.
3: Got that.
2: Uh-huh. Yeah. Careful.
1: Careful. Put it on your greens.
0: And then white vinegar to clean the mirrors and stuff.
4: I love black people.
2: Keep it in there.
3: Pussy deodorant. Just in case. Just in case. Yeah.
4: You need to hear that T, though. I need to hear that T when you say that product.
0: Pussy.
4: Thank you.
1: Can of Band-Aids.
4: A can?
2: Oh, can.
1: Old can of Band-Aids in the can.
0: Yeah. Not the box.
1: Bring two big ones in here.
0: My favorites were the little round ones.
1: Corn husker lotion. Put them on your heels if you're going to have your shoes on, sweetie.
0: All right, switching gears now. We want to know, what's the one guilty pleasure that it is hard for you to give up? Is it bread? Is it ice cream? Pizza?
3: Oh, eat.
0: What is it?
3: Oh, eat.
0: Cigars, wine.
3: Oh,
0: mm-hmm.
3: Mm-hmm. Oh,
0: what is
3: eat.
0: It?
1: Oh, you're talking about eat.
0: Cigars, wine, drinking, too.
4: You didn't say any vice, huh?
1: You said eat. You make up your mind.
0: What is the one guilty pleasure? What is it?
1: I mean, I like cigars, but, you know.
0: Uh-huh. That's on the list.
1: I've gone, you know, weeks without one.
0: Yeah.
1: I'm
0: going
3: to have to say that ice cream, man. God, dog.
0: Yeah.
3: Ice
1: I can't turn it down.
4: I got a question. How much is Carla? Too much ice cream? How many scoops is too many?
1: Nah.
4: Never?
0: How many scoops?
3: If the bowl can hold it, let the bowl hold it.
4: Okay.
1: You can have too much stuff on it, like down at Disney. Remember when we used to go to Disney and they used to order that thing called the kitchen sink.
0: Yes,
1: too much, because I don't like when the ice cream ain't recognizable no more. I don't like sprinkles. I can't stand the multicolored sprinkle. That's some baby mess to me. I can't stand that. Don't put that on my food, and don't put no whipped cream on it, because I don't want that. Take them two out the way of my ice cream.
4: You want the ice cream.
1: You can put some little nuts on
3: fudge,
1: it.
3: Though.
1: Yeah. You can put some hot fudge on it. You can put some butterscotch on that thing.
0: Oh, Steve, I love butterscotch on my ice cream. That is my favorite flavor on ice cream.
1: Girl, you ever had a scoop of vanilla and pour some Bailey's on it?
0: Yes.
4: Oh, Bailey's.
1: You better get your mind right. Tommy, a scoop of ice cream and some Bailey's. Mm-hmm. Bailey's Wild Out. Boy, boy. I used to do it on the plane all the time when I did.
0: Excuse us? What happened? Say what now?
3: No. He already ain't. No other plane got this right here. Cause we done.
4: Yeah. No. Southwest Spirit.
3: None of that.
4: United.
0: Frontier.
3: And ice cream.
0: JetBlue.
5: Y'all got ice cream and Bailey's on there.
0: Bailey's.
5: You ain't pay enough for your ticket to get that.
0: Finish your thoughts.
1: Well, they did on American. You could get a scoop of ice cream for dessert when it was that time. When they offered ice cream on them long flights. Uh-huh. And then you just ask for a Bailey's. They come in the little short bottles. Uh-huh. And when they bring you that scoop in the cup, just pour it on top of that. Mm-hmm. You can do it at your house, too. They should do it on American from L.A. to New York. That was my flight.
4: Mm-hmm. Oh, okay. Yeah.
1: And they had ice cream on their own time.
0: Uh-huh. Okay. Mm-hmm.
1: Jeez.
3: Okay. You ain't been on that lately, though, either.
1: No.
0: You know, tell me what's
3: when last time you walked through the regular airport? When last time you've been in the green?
4: It got your little Bailey's and ice cream on.
5: Yeah. We out here in the real world.
3: Yeah, walk in a little restaurant, get you a little snack. You ain't done none of that.
4: While we sitting in the back with our mask on by the laboratory. When the last time
5: you asked somebody, you need help getting that up there? We'll let you help somebody put their
0: All right. All right, guys. Coming up in 20 minutes after the hour, we'll have more of the Steve Harvey Morning Show right after this.
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0: 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It is time now for a round of Would You Rather. Would you rather have dry, cracked lips all the time or dry, ashy skin all the time? Whew. Be careful, Steve.
1: No, I got to take the skin. No way these things can be in your
2: lips
1: face.
2: Right.
1: Be quick. No, no.
3: Yeah. Mm-mm. That'd be big.
0: Yeah.
1: Because I'll be in your face look like two glazed donuts is talking to me. It ain't going to be a good look at all.
0: They your right lips,
2: now. Yeah, my lips got to be wet.
0: What?
2: My lips got to be wet.
3: Yeah.
2: Wet my whistle. You know what I'm talking about.
0: Okay, so you want ashy skin. Okay.
2: Yeah.
0: All right. So would you rather have a pool in your backyard or would you rather have a view of the ocean?
1: Mm. I got that. Both of
3: them. Let me tell you something. I ain't got neither one and don't want to talk about these ones because they all sound expensive.
1: Well, you finna get one.
0: A pool, yeah, that's next, Junior.
3: Yeah.
4: Mm-hmm. I'll take that.
0: All right,
2: see, that couch is high. See that from your couch.
3: Yeah.
0: All right, would you rather get $1 million tomorrow, $1 million tomorrow,
3: or
0: would you rather, or would you rather wait 5 years and get $10 million?
2: I can wait that far.
3: Uh-uh.
2: I'm waiting the 5 years. I'm going to get the 10 in 5 years. That million tomorrow, I pass.
4: Oh, he's so rich. The million tomorrow.
0: What?
4: You're so rich.
5: I would get
4: more
5: the ass Wednesday.
0: Because there's no guarantee.
5: Yes. On my nerves.
1: Take that million.
0: Thank you.
1: ASAP. Yeah. Don't listen to this little rich boy over here.
2: Then we ought to be asking them what they rather than, and not whether, me and you would rather. Would you rather?
0: Go on.
2: Carla.
4: I told you my answer tomorrow. Let me get that meal. Tomorrow.
1: And start fixing your life up right now.
4: Immediately.
0: Yeah.
4: I'm talking crazy tomorrow.
0: All right. Would you rather take a vow of celibacy or a vow of silence?
1: Silence.
0: So you're just going to be quiet. Steve, you talk for a living. What is it going to be for you? I mean, we all do, but...
1: How long is he talking?
0: It's just, would you rather a vow? 5 years, a year, 10 years, however, a vow.
1: I can't stop talking for no 5 years. I'm going to take a vow of celibacy, but I'm not going to do it.
0: So you're just lying
4: so
0: at
4: you
0: this
4: broke
0: point?
4: You're going to break your vow?
1: I broke a vow before I did.
4: We know. We'll
1: put my hand on the Bible and God don't stand in line. Yeah.
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0: 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And if you need advice on relationships, work, sex, parenting, or more, please submit your Strawberry Letter to SteveHarveyFM.com and click Submit Strawberry Letter. We could be reading your letter live on the air, just like we're going to read this one right here, right now. And you never know. This one could be yours.
1: It could definitely be yours. Buckle up and hold on tight. We got it for you. Here it is. Strawberry Letter.
0: Thank you, nephew. Subject, I think he perms his hair. Dear Stephen Shirley, I'm a 49-year-old divorced woman, and I was married to an older man that went bald early, so I was the only female in our household who had to worry about hair. I have two sons that were blessed with a curly hair texture, so that they were not in the barbershop every week. I've never had to deal with any man's hair issues, and I'm almost ashamed to write to you guys this letter. I'm dating a man that is 56 years old, and he's from Detroit. Not to slam Detroit in any way, but this brother's picture should be in the dictionary next to the word soulful. That means we've been together for a few months, and we're at the spend the night phase because it was past time for us to start having sex. The first time we had sex, he told me that he had to go home immediately after we finished. He said he didn't have any of his hair products with him, so he had to go. I know just by looking at him that his hair texture is not real, and he has some kind of product helping him to get those curls. The roots don't match the ends, and it looks like an afro with curly curls on the ends. When he goes to the barbershop, he's there for long periods of time. My first cousin just so happens to go to the same barbershop, and he called me recently cracking up. He said he's heard that my man is still getting perms in 2023. I did not want to believe it, but it makes sense. I sleep in a bonnet, and so does he. He won't shower with me because he said I like it too hot and the steam dries out his hair. Why is he more concerned about his hair than I am about mine? I know for a fact that he uses the hair color that's just for men, but a perm, though, this is the only thing that puts me on pause about him. Should I ask if he has a perm? Who cares? I mean, this is a whole strawberry letter about hair. First, your husband, who you said was older and went bald early. Then your two sons, who you said were blessed with curly hair. And now your man's hair, who you suspect has a perm, and you're concerned about asking if he has one. I'm not sure why you won't just ask him. You know, I'm not sure about that, or why. I'm not sure why his hair matters so much in the first place. I mean, is his hair unattractive? Is it greasy? Is it dirty? Does it stink? Does it get on your pillowcases? Or is it simply because he perms it and it's just not natural? Is that it? You'd like it to be natural? I'm not real clear what your issue is. Because he wears a bonnet? Well, that could be concerning. But how does he treat you? Do you like him? And I would say the answer to that one is yes, since you are sleeping with him already. So I just say, if you want to know about his hair, just ask him. It's simple. Just ask him about his hair. If he says, yes, I perm my hair, then what? Then what? Are you going to break up with him because you don't like perms? Yeah, I mean, what, you know, what? Steve?
2: First of all, I knew this letter was going to be problems because she started off talking about the dude was from Detroit. And not to slam Detroit in any way. But this brother picture should be in the dictionary next to the word soulful.
0: What does that mean?
2: I'm sitting there going, and what's the problem?
0: Yeah.
2: You don't understand. I used to go to Detroit to dress. I went to Detroit with the full intention of shopping.
0: Right.
2: City Slickers. Broadway.
3: Here we go.
2: Jax. Stayed right there. The hat stole. Henry the Hatter. All of them.
0: Shut up.
2: How dare you?
0: Ed Gordon.
2: That Detroit was everything.
0: Are you mad?
2: AB's Comedy Kitchen.
0: Whoa.
2: Joe Louis Arena. The Silver Dome. The Fox. all jokes aside, all of them. Detroit was everything to me. The automobile show. Girl, GM. Girl, you wrote the wrong brother with this letter. I'm so mad about the Detroit statement and the picture in the dictionary next to him, next to Soulful. And what is the problem? If your shoes don't match your hat, that's a problem.
0: Come on, Detroit. Yes.
4: You say it's a problem.
0: Yes.
2: If your pants ain't the same width at the knee and the leg and the thigh, what you got on?
0: That's the problem.
2: If you ain't ever wear a creme de la silk set, what is wrong with you?
3: You haven't lived.
2: Yes, we wear a linen short set with thick and thin socks on with gator shoes. Yes. Hell yeah, my leisure suit match. Yes.
0: We love Detroit.
3: Detroit, baby.
2: Mad at her. How dare you? The love I have for that city is real. Now that we got that out the way, I'll answer this little ragged letter.
0: All right. We'll have part two of Steve's response. He's mad about Detroit, though. We'll have part two of Steve's response coming up at 23 minutes after the hour. Today's Strawberry Letter subject, I think he perms his hair. We'll get back into it right after this.
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16: It's a fact that some people just get on your last nerve no matter what. Well, the website Bold has listed a few ways to effectively deal with people. All right. So, Steve, you are a self-proclaimed difficult woman, difficult person. You say that's what you are. You were voted that in high school.
17: I say that's what he is. He ain't got to say it. I say it too. Yeah. Uh-huh. He's a difficult person. Go ahead.
16: So let's see if this can. There you go. Being difficult. We're going to see if these will help us deal with you better. First, it says to take a deep breath. Everyone take a deep breath. Let it out. Mm-hmm. Mm-hmm. Then find a common ground to create a bond. We can use humor if it's appropriate, and that should work, bode well, because you're a comedian. Or just walk away. Just walk away. We can't walk away on the show, though. So, Tommy, Carla, you think any of these will work with our most difficult person, taking a deep breath, walking away, try to find common ground and create a bond? You think so, guys? They forgot praying.
18: Yeah, so what else
19: and
18: you
19: all
18: said?
19: These deep breaths. And yeah. All these deep breaths, make sure you have a mint.
18: Whatever.
17: Ain't no being common ground. Ain't none of that happening. Y'all can give it up.
16: Uh-uh.
17: It is what it is.
16: It's just not going to happen. It's who he is, all right? We'll have more of the Steve.
19: Well, that solved it.
16: More of the Steve Harvey Morning Show coming up at 33 minutes after. We will play a round of Would You Rather right after this.
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Maybe you're at the stoplight and you're nodding your head. Yes, I appreciate it. Hey, we're going to keep that going, all right, with your hustler's tips, words of encouragement, and your steaming spicy tea. Let's rock out right now on the show.

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in the city, and the vibe is right. 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
1: Happy birthday to ya. 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Did you see the video? Okay, I'll post it at Official Deja Vu Show. Meantime, post up on my Deja Vu lines so we can shout you out. 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

0: Big shouts going out to everybody. Angelina Jolie is turning 51. You got Noah Wiley turning 55. Keith David, the legend, is 70. Quincy Brown is 35. His daddy, I'll Be Sure, also has a birthday. Central C is 28. And Elle DeBarge turns 65. Now let's go to my deja vu lines. Who's this and what are you celebrating?
1: I'm celebrating my girl's birthday today. Happy birthday, Gregory. And my birthday tomorrow. MVP.
0: MVP in the place to be. We love it, sis. Now, what's your name?
1: My name is Myrna. Tomorrow's my birthday.
0: All right, Myrna. Happy early. Have a good one and go get some cake and ice cream.
1: All day, every day.

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1: 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What's on the agenda?
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1: So what you saying? Oh my gosh, y'all, we were talking about anger. Y'all have still left me those anger calls and didn't even talk to me about the cards. Oh my goodness, I gotta tell you what you said and how. Coming up in minutes. Hang on for So What You Saying? A little rewind from earlier this week of the Deja Vu Show.
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1: Right, you know this Deja Vu show. Now, you know June is Black Music Month, right? Shouts out to Kenny Gamble. Shouts out to Deanna Williams. They're the ones who put this forward and pressed forward with it back in the 70s. And here we are still celebrating. And this month of the Deja Vu show, we are talking about the music that made the movies. We'll give it to you coming up in minutes.
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0: adding him in it. Michael Jackson didn't just create songs, he created moments. From Billie Jean to Beat It and Thriller, he completely reshaped music, dance, and performance, all on a global level. Thriller is still, to this day, the best-selling album of all time, worldwide, and its music video completely changed what music video can look like. From his vocals to choreography and performances, Michael Jackson really set the bar for what entertainment looks like. And even now, his music continues to inspire generations across the world. I could continue going on and on about Michael, but I only have a minute, y'all. So this has been Kennedy with the New Mix 102.3. Keep it locked, Michiana.
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been. It's the 102 Vibes of Summer. From Steve Harvey in the morning to the Godfather Gino J in the afternoon. We are the new mix. Mix 102.3. 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

Even if the traffic this summer is not, your soundtrack is here on Michiana's home for R&B and old school. 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

0: 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This right here is the Deja Vu Show, and going around the world, we are landing right in Cape Canaveral, where NASA is still trying to make Mars happen. It ain't happening. Did you hear that now, after 6 months of radio silence, their Maven mooncraft or whatever has stopped working? Just leave Mars alone, okay? Stop trying to make Mars happen, like trying to make fetch happen. Anyway, what is happening in those Uber cars is everybody's leaving stuff. When you're in your Uber, look behind to see what you might have left. Some of the things that made the crazy list, let me see. A pair of partial teeth in a tissue. What? A textured photo with a rhinestone picture of Jesus. Jesus does not need to bling out, okay? He's already done all the bling he needs to. And a child's prosthetic eye. How do you leave the eye in the car? Because you wouldn't look in. Oh my God, God forgive me. Hey, you've just gone around the world with me, Deja Vu.
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6: 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And in today's Black Music Appreciation Month Spotlight, we're talking about Chris Brown. Now, a lot of you probably first heard of Chris Brown back in 2005 when his debut single, Run It, came out. But ever since then, he has stayed one of the biggest names in R&B. From songs like With You, to Forever, to Loyal, and No Guidance, he's continued to give fans hit after hit over the years. Between the vocals, dancing, and performances, Chris Brown has really became known as one of the best all-around entertainers. I even hear sometimes that he's the closest thing we'll get to Michael Jackson. But either way, it is clear that Chris Brown is still making his mark in music today. This is Kennedy with the Mix 102.3. Keep it locked, Michiana.

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Encourage your people. Call them up. Text them. Let me tell you, this is what I just had happen in my life. All right, so yesterday, I was feeling some type of way about some stuff going on. And one of my girlfriends called me. I hadn't talked to her in a minute. And she was like, yo, Dave, just want to say how you doing. And, you know, let you know you inspire me and this and that and that. And I'm like, what? And it just hit at the right time. I was feeling some type of way with this whole Bell's Palsy stuff. And it was just, I needed to hear that. Then another girlfriend of mine texted me yesterday. She just said something really quickly. It wasn't just the one-liner.

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Send some encouraging words. Hey, thinking about you. Send a smiley face. It doesn't have to be anything deep to make an impact. I'm just saying, because you never know when someone will look out for you right when you need

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3: 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And now,

0: pictures using Diddy's music. Sis, you are just feeding into this. Or maybe that's what she wants to do. And we want to do some things like see Sanaa Lathan on the screen. She signed on to be in a new thriller called Tilt. Can't wait for it. Hey, that's all of your tea for now.
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1: 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It's time for that hustler's tip on this Deja Vu show. Trying to get that money up so we can definitely level up. I'll tell you about one coming up in minutes.
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0: here. Here's what you got to do. Let's evaluate the list. Yes, these are celebrities, but let's take a little note from the celebrities. They can be the men or the women, and look and see what they're doing. How many different streams of income do they have? What kind of things are they diversified in? What kind of industries? We can kind of model some of our success off of their clues that they leave. I'm just saying, maybe I might want to start a hair care company. Maybe I want to do some book stuff like Oprah. Maybe I want to do some things like Taylor and write some music. Maybe I just want to do like Kim Kardashian and do it all. I don't know. But you can, if you think about it, be inspired by those lists and go ahead and make your way as well. That's your Hustlist tip, inspiration on this Deja Vu Show.
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1: Yeah. Oh, yeah. Yeah.

0: 1023, Michiana's new home for R&B and old school.
1: So what you saying over on social? Got a shout out to Shirley Brown 412. Hey Shirley, Mo Matcha is checking us out. Ash 623 Bombshell is checking us out as a new follower. And one of our faithfuls, Lorraine, says my 90

0: Pokino. Do y'all know what Pokino is? A card game? I don't know any of that. I just know Uno. So maybe me and your granddaughter might have to go at a battle. Hey, thanks for being a part of the show. We're So What You Saying on social.
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0: It's Lauryn Hill. Now, Lauryn Hill is one of those artists whose impact on music still speaks for itself. From her time with the Fugees to her solo career, she helped shape the sound of hip-hop and R&B in a way that still influences artists today. Songs like Doo-Wop, X Factor, and Everything Is Everything became classics, and so did her album, The Miseducation of Lauryn Hill. Fun fact, that album made history at the 1999 Grammy Awards, where Lauryn Hill became the very first woman to win 5 Grammys in one night. And even now, her music continues to connect with generations of listeners around the world, and that influence on music and storytelling is still being felt today. This is Kennedy with the New Mix 102.3. 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

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Stop what you're doing right now. Text the word CHILL, that's C-H-I-L-L. 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

0: King Judge for you on this Throwdown Thursday. You got to keep on rolling, Miss Shanna. Yes, you do. You guys keep it locked right here. I'll be right back.
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0: This is Mix 102.3, Godfather Gino J. I'm at Lincoln Way Grill. My man Chris is in the house. What up, Chris?
1: Good evening, everyone out there in Michiana. How you doing today?
0: Hey, man, we good, man. Good, we good. What you cooking back here? We got some grub back here?
1: No, I'm back here in the back of the house doing it, keeping it clean, preparing the food and stuff like that. But I can direct you up here to the front so you can see the whole smorgasbord menu.
0: Okay. Well, we're going to do all that, Michiana. I am at Lincoln Way Grill from 3 to 5. You guys come on out here and check out some of this delicious food. 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

Now, rumor has it the Michael movie has grossed $850 million. Miss Gianna, man, I tell you guys, if you have not had a chance to see it, I think you really need to see it in the big theater first. I know everybody's going to be watching it on those fire sticks that we didn't get, you know, conjured up so they can work for us. You know how that is. You know how that is. But if you get a chance, see it in the theater. I'm telling you, the experience is real. Here's a little PYT.

adding him in it. Michael Jackson didn't just create songs. He created moments. From Billie Jean to Beat It and Thriller, he completely reshaped music, dance, and performance, all on a global level. Thriller is still, to this day, the best-selling album of all time, worldwide, and its music video completely changed what music video can look like. From his vocals to choreography and performances, Michael Jackson really set the bar for what entertainment looks like. And even now, his music can

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6: 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I'm with my man, Clyde. What up, man?
0: What's going on, man? What y'all doing today? Y'all all right?
6: Man, I'm good, man. That plate looking good. What you got over there?
0: Man, I got some pork chops with some mashed potatoes, some macaroni and cheese, and then they hit me with a side of red beans and rice for the sample. Oh, I'm smashing all of it.
6: Oh, love.
0: Straight to the
6: smashing spot. It all.
0: Yeah, it's delicious, man. Y'all got to come check it out. Lincoln Way Grill. They gonna get you right every single time.
6: That's
0: man.
6: Right.
0: I appreciate the love they come with. They put a lot of love in their food. They take their time, and they gonna get you right, man, for sure.
6: Okay, there it is, Michiana. Hey, the brother said it all for you, and we are here till 5 o'clock. Godfather Gino J, you know it's Mix 102.3.
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1: It's Throwdown Thursday with the Godfather Gino J. And this Thursday, the verses consist of Ashanti versus Miss Keisha Cole, Michiana. Now, we're going to start it off with a little Ashanti with The Way I Love You. Now, if you are an Ashanti fan, text the word Ashanti to 574-247-2191. If you're a Keisha Cole fan, text the word Cole to C-O-L-E. Text that to 574-247-2191, Michiana. Without any

0: This is Mix 102.3 with the Godfather Gino J. I'm here with EJ. We at Linkaway Grill. Man, the plate looking fat, brother, looking fat. What you got, man? What you got?
1: The plate is delicious, man. I got the smothered pork chops with the mac and cheese and cabbage. They got the red beans and rice. I'm telling you, this is the number one spot that I'm going to come to all the time. I feel my back growing instantly.
0: I like that. I like you. Feel your back growing.
1: My back is growing.
0: All right. All y'all thin back people out there, be sure to come over here to Lincoln Way Grill and get that back fat. It's all jumping off over here, you guys. And I'll be here till 5 p.m. You know, it's Mix 102.3. You ride with me, the Godfather Gino J.
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versus On Your Thursday with the Godfather Geno J. Keisha Cole versus Ashanti. Here's Ashanti coming at you with that baby. Now, if you like Ashanti, once again, text the word Ashanti to 574-247-2191. Or if you like Keisha Cole, text the word Cole to, that's C-O-L-E, text that to 574-247-2191. Without any further ado, Michiana, here's that baby by Ashanti.

0: There you have it, Michiana. Which one is your favorite, Ashanti or Keisha Cole? Once again, text Ashanti to 574-247-2191. Or if it's Keisha Cole, text the word Cole to 574-247-2191, Michiana. Man, they have a lot of hits. You know, I probably could have kept that going for a couple hours. You know what I'm saying? But you know how it is. We just cannot do that. You guys keep it locked right here. Don't touch it. Just don't. I'll be right back.
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11: Man,
12: the oxtails, we got lamb chops.
11: Wait. You got lamb chops over here?
12: Got lamb chops. Lamb chops, macaroni and cheese, red beans and rice, macaroni and cheese, dressing, candy yams, greens, cabbage, smothered pork chops, baked chicken, smothered turkey chops for the turkey lovers.
11: Oh, Lord, turkey chops, too. Man, I didn't know y'all had no lamb chops over here. And those oxtails is on deck, too, Michiana. You guys get on down here. Stop playing around. I'm at Lincoln Way Grill right on Lincoln Way West. You'll see that Mix 102 vehicle out front. We are here until 5 o'clock, but the food is on tap over here, so you guys come on out. It's Mix 102.3.
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0: 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Another long set of jams starts now on the new mix 102.3.

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This guy, Father Gino J, you know it's Throwdown Thursday. That's T.I. with that Let 'Em Know. Now, you know what surprises me about that song? I know people that are in their 60s and 70s and they love that song. I tell you, T.I. knew what he was doing on that. Or shall I say, Pharrell Williams knew what he was doing when he made that beat. Just a little info from the Godfather to you. Now, his name is Tony Lipsey. Name of the cut is called Flush You. Funky jam, y'all. Check it out.

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The grill is hot. Even if the traffic this summer is not, your soundtrack is here on Michiana's home for R&B and old school. The 102 Vibes of Summer is on the new mix 102.3.

WUBU New Carlisle South Bend, Michiana's home for R&B and old school. Plus, the 102 vibes of summer. 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

0: Down Thursday with yours truly, the Godfather Gino J. Now, Michiana, I have a special guest in the building with me, the Honorable Mr. Lynn Coleman. How you do, brother? How you do?
1: I'm doing great, man. How you doing?
0: Man, I am good. Always good to see you, brother. Now, what we got going on at the John Hunt, Sunday, June 14th.
1: Sunday, June 14th at the John Hunt Plaza, we will have the annual Let's Turn It Around. Mm-hmm. Prayer, community, prayer for peace rally. Right after

0: Floyd's death, we decided to do something to bring community together to stand against hatred and violence at all levels. And so we meet once a year in front of the John Hunt Plaza, and we ask people to come and join us. We have ministers from different denominations across the city to join us, to stand, to make short comments and offer prayer, to stand against violence. And so, again, this year we will be at the John Hunt Plaza, and looking forward to having South Bend and regional community to come and join us. Not just South Bend. We have violence, Gino. We have violence all over. It's in South Bend. It's in Elkhart. It's in Michigan City. It's in Niles. And, you know, and so this is not just a South Bend issue. This is a national issue. Mm-hmm. And so we're asking people to come and join us and stand with us against violence.
1: Okay. And that's at 3 o'clock, Miss Shannon. Now, Lynn's not going nowhere. I'm not going nowhere. Here's some October London.
2: 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We got a pool full of women and you playing the guitar.

0: have hit after hit over the years. Between the vocals, dancing, and performances, Chris Brown has really became known as one of the best all-around entertainers. I even hear sometimes that he's the closest thing we'll get to Michael Jackson. But either way, it is clear that Chris Brown is still making his mark in music today. 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Keep it locked, Machina.
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Vibes and Summer Vibes. The 102 Vibes of Summer is on. Yeah. 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

0: over.
1: This Mix 102.3 on your Throwdown Thursday. Mr. Lynn Coleman's hanging with me in the studio, and it's all about Let's Turn It Around. Ain't that right, Lynn?
2: That's right, man. Let's turn it around. And when we do that, we fix a lot of the problems that we face in our society. We fix hatred and bitterness and things that cause us to be separate and divided from each other. We come together as one and begin to love one another. And when we do that, we fix stuff. Let's turn it around.
1: That's right. That's right. And it's all jumping off at 3 o'clock Sunday, June 14th, right in front of the Moore Civic, right?
2: That's correct. In front of the Moore Civic, John Hunt Plaza at 3 o'clock. And we promise not to keep you all day. Mm-hmm. You give us an hour and 15 minutes, and we're done and out of there. But you can still hang around and mingle and talk with people and meet people and enjoy each other's company. Okay. But yes, at 3 o'clock on the 14th in front of the John Hunt Plaza.
1: All right.
2: Community Prayer for Peace Rally.
1: That's for sure. And, you know, Lynn, let me tell you, brother, you are doing great things in the community. Thank you for always letting me be a part of your mission. Man, you're doing great things for the city of South Bend. Thank you so much for coming on the Godfather Show.
2: No problem. Thank you for being there. And for those of you that don't know, the Godfather will be there also, and he will be playing us some music and keeping us flowing and going and that kind of thing. And Gino, we appreciate all that you do. Thank you,
1: sir.
2: So very much, man.
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Now, I would be remiss if I forget, and you know I will not forget, if today is your birthday, this June 4th. Happy, and I do mean happy birthday to you, Miss Shiana. I got you covered. Here's next coming at you with Wifey.

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10: 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Another long set of jams starts now on the new mix 102.3.

slide up out of here. Hopefully you all enjoyed Throw Down Thursday as much as I enjoyed throwing it down for you, because I always truly enjoy throwing it down for you, Miss Shanna. You all please be safe.

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Michael Jackson didn't just create songs, he created moments. From Billie Jean to Beat It and Thriller, he completely reshaped music, dance, and performance, all on a global level. 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And even now, his music continues

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